relationships. People get real comfortable and they forget they can be replaced in a minute. So right now, this is your opportunity to imagine whoever that is in your mind and give them a piece of your mind. I want you to tell them to the left, to the left. Here we go. To the left, to the left. All right, now it's your turn. Sing. That's beautiful, but I think you can be a little bit louder. Come on. That's what I'm talking about. What about everybody in the balcony? Just y'all.

eyes, and I would ask them if I could take you home. But I know what they'd say, it's for the best.